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13: 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And to look about the products now because it's a new.
14: Yeah.
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14: Strategic is when you plan to solve a problem from A to Z, the whole problem. Tactical is how you move from A to B. Now, the strategic aim of the NRM is to transform Ugandans. And I want to put it to you that it has taken a bit too long, although we have done well, but we could have done better. By 1962, only 9% of the homesteads were in the money economy. 91% were still in the Okore Chida Chonga. Now, when we were in the bush, we studied this and we put out our document, 10 points program. When we came, we started. But when I checked, in 2013, you can imagine, only 32% of the homesteads had joined the money economy. That's how we involved the UPDF, General Saleh. Please, come and beg these people to join the money economy. Take seedlings to them, free seedlings. Go and beg them. Kulala, they are asleep. Then Saleh did his best. Now, recently, we have added PDM. But with all this, it's now 67% of the homesteads who are in the money economy with some chivaro. 33% are still refusing to join the money economy. So this is the challenge. That's why we are saying now, no more. We can't go on like this. And this is the work of the leaders.
13: President Yoweri Kaguta Museveni asabye ababaka okulaba ng'eggwanga lifuna bamusigansimbi abanaateeka ssente mu kuzimba oluguudo lw'eggaali y'omuka okusobozesa ebyamaguzi okutambuzibwa obulungi. 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
14: The money. Now I'll discuss with you how to save this money. First of all, create a sovereign fund so that it can earn money, because that's how some countries like Norway have used their money very well. Instead of using it to buy perfumes and so on and whiskers, they put their money somewhere. It is gaining interest. But we need to use some of it to do the crucial infrastructure, like the railway. We need to have the railway with Kenya and with Tanzania and with Congo and South Sudan and Rwanda, the ones near us, so that all heavy cargo moves from the road to the railway. Then the petroleum products move from the road to the pipeline. That will leave only the light cargo and passengers on the road. And the economics there, you had Musaz telling you that it will bring down the cost of transport of cargo from 3,000 something something to something much less. I'm saying all this so that we harmonize and don't have to waste time arguing, because sometimes we waste time. So we have done well, but we can do much better. Uganda is a very rich country.
13: Ate oluvannyuma lwa gavumenti okufulumya embalirira y'omwaka gw'ebyensimbi 2026-2027 abasuubuzi wamu n'abali mu mirimu egy'okutambuza ebintu basabye gavumenti okubafaako. 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
3: 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Peace and blessings be upon the Prophet Muhammadin sallallahu alayhi wa sallam, who was sent as a mercy to the worlds. Ayyuhal ahibba, usi nafsi wa iyyakum bitaqwa Allah. My brothers, I urge myself and you to fear Allah subhanahu wa ta'ala. And this was ordered by Allah subhanahu wa ta'ala in his book Surah Ali Imran, whereby he says, Ya ayyuhal ladhina amanu taqullaha haqqa tuqati. O you who believe, fear Allah subhanahu wa ta'ala as he should be feared. Wa la tamutunna illa wa antum muslimun. And do not die except as a Muslim. موضوع اليوم فضل القرآن الكريم. Today's topic, the virtues of the Holy Quran. لقد فضل الله تعالى القرآن الكريم على سائر الكتب التي أنزلها على رسله عليهم السلام. ووعد الله بأنه سيحفظه مدى الحياة. فقال إنا نحن نزلنا الذكرى وَإِنَّا لَهُ لَحَافِظُونَ. Allah the Almighty has favored the Holy Quran over all the other books He revealed to His messengers. Peace be upon them. Allah promised to protect it forever. And this is evidenced in Surah Al-Hijr, verse 9, whereby Allah subhanahu wa ta'ala says, Indeed, it is we who sent down the Quran, and indeed, we will be its guardian. So, Allah subhanahu wa ta'ala has protected this holy book, the Quran, whereby the holy book is protected from falsehood, whereby it does not approach it before or from it, from in front of it. And this is evidenced in Surah Fussilat, verse 42, whereby Allah subhanahu wa ta'ala says, La ya'tihi al-batilu min bayni yadayhi wa la min khalfihi. Falsehood cannot approach it from before it or from in front of it. It is a revelation from a wise, praiseworthy Lord, Allah subhanahu wa ta'ala. 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The Holy Quran has many virtues, including الهداية للتي هي أقوم. The first virtue of the Holy Quran, الهداية للتي هي أقوم, guidance to what is best. Quran guides people to what is the best. And this is evidenced in Surah Al-Isra, verse 9. Allah subhanahu wa ta'ala says, Inna hadha al-Qur'ana yahdi lillati hiya aqwam. Indeed, this Quran guides to what,
4: to that which is most suitable. والهدايه هي التي يسالها المسلمون ربهم في صلاتهم ما لا يقل عن 17 مره في اليوم. This guidance is exactly what we Muslims do ask Allah subhanahu wa ta'ala for in our prayers at least 17 times a day, whereby we read Surah Al-Fatiha or we recite Surah Al-Fatiha in each rak'ah and we say, Ihdina as-sirata al-mustaqim. We are asking Allah for the guidance. Thaniyan, the second virtue, القرآن شفاء ورحمة. The Quran is a healing and is a mercy. 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The destination of this journey is described in his saying, whereby Allah subhanahu wa ta'ala will tell someone who used to recite the Holy Quran, Iqara, read, Wartaq, ascend, Warattil kama kunta turattilu fi dunya, and recite beautifully just as you used to recite in the worldly life, fa inna manzilataka inda akhiri ayatin taqra'uha. 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
5: 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clear proofs of guidance and criterion. May peace and blessings be upon our beloved Prophet Muhammad, peace be upon him, who was sent as mercy to all humanity of all times. My dear brothers and sisters, I encourage you to fear Allah in whatever we do. Khutubatuna al-yawm an a'zam kitab 'arafatuhu al-bashariyya كلام الله عز وجل الدستور الخالد والنور المبين Today's sermon is about the greatest book ever known to humanity the words of the Almighty Allah the internal constitution and the clear light is the noble Quran whose wonders never cease and from which scholars never tire of teaching My dear brothers and sisters we are talking about Today's theme is about the virtues and the hypotheses of the Holy Quran. First and foremost, min fadail al-Quran al-Karim, manhaj al-hayat, is a complete way of life. 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and human dealings My dear brothers and sisters In whatever we do, should be attached to the Holy Quran. The greatest noble discipline the Prophet Muhammad, peace be upon him, had was a reflection from the Holy Quran. As Aisha narrated the hadith, as she was asked about the discipline or the behavior of the Prophet Muhammad, peace be upon him, she said, his behavior rhymed with morals and with moral values and teachings of the Holy Quran. This comes to us. Why? Because Quran drives us to better way of living. This comes to us, my brothers and sisters. In whatever we do and all aspects that are pertaining our lives, we should be attached to the Holy Quran. And whoever needs mercy from Allah, whoever needs a pure life, just you should be attached to the Holy Quran. Why? And whoever needs to overcome problems, just recite the Holy Quran. As Allah said in the Holy Quran, فَذْكُرُونِي أَذْكُرْكُمْ. Remember me, I also remember you. The first way of remembering Allah is through reciting the Holy Quran. Is the first dhikr through reciting the Holy Quran. Allah will remember us when we are poor. Allah will remember us when we are in sorrow. Allah will also remember us when we are threatened. Allah will remember us when we are in jail. Allah will remember us when we are terminated from our jobs. Allah will remember us in all problems. Allah will hold us in bigger positions because of the Holy Quran. As Allah said in the Holy Quran, يَرْفَعُ اللَّهُ الَّذِينَ آمَنُوا مِنْكُمْ وَالَّذِينَ أُوتُوا الْعِلْمَ دَرَجَاتِ أي الَّذِينَ يَعْمَلُوا مَا أَمَرَهُمْ فِي الْقُرْآنِ. Those people who do as the Quran teaches and also recite it, Allah will raise us. So my dear brothers and sisters, I encourage you to be attached to the Holy Quran. In whatever activity we do daily, let us put the Holy Quran in those activities. ثانياً شفيعاً يوم القيامة شفيعاً يوم القيامة الله أكبر فالقرآن يأتي يوم القيامة شفيعاً لأصحابه ويرفع الله به درجاتهم في الجنة بقدر ما كانوا يقرؤون ويرتلون كما قال صلى الله عليه وسلم في الحديث اقرأوا القرآن فإنه يأتي يوم القيامة شفيعاً لأصحابه الله أكبر. The Holy Quran will come on the day of resurrection as an intercessor for its companions, and Allah will raise their ranks in paradise according to how much they used to recite it and beautify its recitation. My dear brothers and sisters, let us first reflect on the day, as Allah said in the Holy Quran, يَوْمَ لَا يَنْفَعُ مَالٌ وَلَا بَنُونَ. The day when our wealth will be useless. The day when our families will be useless. The day when our businesses will be useless. The day when a mother will run away from her sons. The day when a father will run away from his sons. The day when each and everybody will be running away from each other. But the Holy Quran will not run away from us. The Holy Quran will be there to intercede us in front of Allah. That is what we have. We have it here. Let us utilize it. Let us recite the Holy Quran, my dear brothers and sisters. That is what we have right now. So, dear brothers and sisters, I encourage you to recite the Holy Quran in whatever we do in our daily activities. أقول قول هذا واستغفر الله لي ولكم إنه هو الغفور الرحيم. 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Rather, it's a way of life and a complete constitution for living. Therefore, let us make it a habit to recite the Holy Quran daily, reflect upon its meanings, and act according to its teachings. We ask Allah the Almighty to make the noble Quran the spring of our hearts, the light of our chests, and the remover of our sorrows. 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
6: 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It's Friday that's to wear a good kanzu. It's Friday that you feel that you're a Muslim because you're going to perform the best prayer in the whole week. Brothers and sisters in Islam, Allah subhanahu wa ta'ala should be thanked in every times. Should be thanked Allah subhanahu wa ta'ala everywhere because nahnu al-muslimuna wal-ahya'ina. We as Muslims and in our lives, we stay with Allah subhanahu wa ta'ala. Wherever we are, Allah subhanahu wa ta'ala is saying, wherever we are, whether we are two, Allah subhanahu wa ta'ala is the third. Whether we are three, Allah subhanahu wa ta'ala is the fourth. So in our lives, we should pray to Allah subhanahu wa ta'ala and we thank him. Ashhadu anna Muhammadan sallallahu alayhi wa sallam. I also bear witness that Muhammadin sallallahu alayhi wa sallam is the last prophet of Allah subhanahu wa ta'ala, Khatam al-Nabiyyin wa Imam al-Muttaqin. Allah subhanahu wa ta'ala made him the last prophet to teach us. We are in the last ummah of Prophet Muhammad sallallahu alayhi wa sallam. Brothers and sisters in Islam, Ya ayyuhal ladhina amanu takullaha haqqa tukatihi wa la tamutunna illa wa antum muslimun. 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Allah is saying, Ya ayyuhal ladhina amanu, O you who believe, ittaqullaha. 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that means it should be recitation we cannot understand the value of the Quran unless we are reciting it لأن الموضوع فضل قراءة القرآن يحتمل it is moving around قراءته وفهم معاني it is rotating about 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Indeed Allah subhanahu wa ta'ala gave Muhammad Quran, the Holy Quran, as his book, as his mu'jiza, as his miracle to his ummah. Indeed, us who are in the ummah of Prophet Muhammad sallam, we bear the Quran as our miracle. We use the Quran as our miracle. Allah subhanahu wa ta'ala is saying, Bada uzu billahi min shaitan rajim, alladhina atainahum al-kitaba yatluna haqqa tilawatihi. Indeed, those Allah subhanahu wa ta'ala has provided with the book. Al-kitab man, al-Quran, Allah subhanahu wa ta'ala has provided us with the book. Haqqa tilawatihi, those who recite the Quran, in the truthful way of reciting it. Those who recite the Quran, understanding it, Allah subhanahu wa ta'ala said, Ulaika yu'minuna bi. Those are the people who believe in the Quran. Ibadullah. Those people who say that they love the Quran, you should recite it. Those people who say that they love the Quran, Al-Qira'atu bitadabbur al-ma'na, you should recite the Quran with understanding its meaning. Because Allah subhanahu wa ta'ala said, Alladhina atainahum al-kitab. Allah subhanahu wa ta'ala has given us the book. Those people Allah subhanahu wa ta'ala gave the book. Yatluna haqqa tilawati. They read it in the truthful way of reading it. They read it understanding and also putting it in mind that they hold the meaning of the Quran and understand it. Ulaika yu'minuna bi. So if you need to be counted among the Quran, we should also recite the Quran. Limana a'ta al-Quran. We should understand who Allah subhanahu wa ta'ala gave the Quran to who. Ja'a al-Quran li Nabi Muhammad sallallahu alayhi wa sallam. The Quran came to Muhammad sallallahu alayhi wa sallam, but it does not end to Muhammad. And us in the continents we are, in the places we are, li anna sallallahu alayhi wa sallam, Allah subhanahu wa ta'ala made us by saying, wa ma arsalnaka illa kafatan linnas. Need Allah subhanahu wa ta'ala did not send Muhammad except to the universe, in every place you are. Allah subhanahu wa ta'ala gave you the Quran. So use it to the fadail, min fadail al-Quran, ziyadatul iman. Allah subhanahu wa ta'ala adds in one faith. Allah subhanahu wa ta'ala improves one's faith. لقوله تعالى الله سبحانه وتعالى saying, بعد أعوذ بالله من الشيطان الرجيم, إنما المؤمنون الذين إذا ذكر الله. أي ذكر الله في هذه الآية. What we understand by the remembering of Allah subhanahu wa ta'ala in this verse, إنما المؤمنون الذين إذا ذكر الله وجلت قلوبهم. Those people who feel that Allah subhanahu wa ta'ala has been

0: has been remembered. I remember Allah subhanahu wa ta'ala in what? In reciting the Quran, in understanding its meaning, in following the Quran, in our recitation, in our deeds, in our justice and everything. إذا ذكر الله وجهت قلوبهم وإذا تليت عليهم آياته زادتهم إيمانا وعلى ربهم يتوكلون. What we are looking for in this ayah? Ziyadatul Iman. Indeed, Allah subhanahu wa ta'ala, those people who read the Quran, they understand it. They put it in their daily life as Ziyadatul Iman. After reading the Quran and you understand that Allah subhanahu wa ta'ala accepted this. Al-halal bayin wal-haram bayin. Indeed, Allah subhanahu wa ta'ala accept this and forbid this. So you should use the Quran to formulate your life. Waqala Ibn Baz rahimahullah. Ibn Baz, one of the ulama, is saying, Al-Mustama ila al-Quran, whoever recites or whoever stays in some places, Al-Mustama ila al-Quran, whoever hears the Quran, yushariku lil-Quran fi kulli harfin. Indeed, the Quran intervenes in every harf, in every letter of the Quran, hasana. It provides for that person blessings, it provides for that person. That's why a Muslim says, Rabbana atina fi dunya hasana wa fil akhirati hasana. The hasanat in the Quran is, wal hasanatu bi ashari amthaliha. Ibn Baz is saying, in the Quran, min aham al fadail al Quran. Indeed, when someone is just hearing the Quran, whether on radio pal, whether on the audio, whether in the video, al mustami ila al Quran. That person who hears the Quran, yushariku fi, that person who is hearing the Quran outside, Allah subhanahu wa ta'ala gives that person, wal hasanatu bi ashari amthaliha, you get 10 times the blessing you would get when you have done another good. So believe in Allah subhanahu wa ta'ala, just put our hearts towards Allah subhanahu wa ta'ala with using the Quran. أقول قولي هذا واستغفر الله لي ولكم ولسائر المسلمين من كل ذنب فاستغفروه إنه هو الغفور الرحيم وهو البر الكريم. الحمد لله ثم الصلاة والسلام على رسول الله محمد صلى الله عليه وسلم رب اشرح لي صدري ويسر لي أمري واحلل عقدة من لساني يفقه قولي. Our dear listeners, in every place we are here to finalize the khutbah of Jummah. Whoever in every place you are hearing, it's Allah subhanahu wa ta'ala who made us Muslims. Nahnu muslimun. We are Muslims in every place we are, so use the Islam well. Allah subhanahu wa ta'ala, as we have been looking in our first khutbah, that fada'ilul Qur'an al-Karim, the benefits of reciting the Qur'an. Indeed, the Qur'an possesses many, many, many fada'il. Walakin al-muhimmu fina, what we are searching for in the Qur'an, it's you to understand al-Qur'an bil-qira'ati wa tadabru al-ma'na. You should understand the Qur'an, understand the meaning, so Allah subhanahu wa ta'ala will change your life. I'm ending with the last, with one of the fada'il al-Qur'an, which is ashafa'atul Qur'an bil-qari. Indeed, the Qur'an is going to be pleading for that person who read it on the day of judgment. Indeed, if you read the Qur'an, do not understand that after you have heard the Qur'an in the audio, on your small phone, on the smartphone, and you have heard the Qur'an, it does not end there. Ashafa'atul Qur'an lil-qari. The Qur'an will bear witness on the day of judgment that this person used to recite me, this person used to listen to the Qur'an. Tabata Rasul Sallam, it is the Prophet Sallam strengthened and encouraged Muslims by saying, Ikra'ul Qur'ana fa'innahu ya'ati yawm al-qiyama shafi'a li ashabi. Indeed, my believers, indeed, my ummah, recite the Qur'an. Fa'innahu ya'ati yawm al-qiyama shafi'a li ashabi. Indeed, yawm al-qiyama, it will come in front of Allah subhanahu wa ta'ala, pleading for those people who read it. So if you need to be pleaded for on the day of judgment, as we know Muslims, we fall into many things. We fall into many sins. But in front of Allah subhanahu wa ta'ala, search for ash-shafa'at min Allah. At least recite the Quran. At least read the Quran in front of Allah subhanahu wa ta'ala. Looking for the shafa'a of Allah subhanahu wa ta'ala. Looking for the pleading of Allah subhanahu wa ta'ala on the day of judgment. Wa innahu la tadhkiratu lil mu'minin. Indeed, it is the remembrance of the believers. So if you need to be remembered as a Muslim, recite the Quran. Allah subhanahu wa ta'ala, Nabi sallallahu alayhi wa sallam said in one of the hadith, Inna lillahi ahlina. Indeed, Allah subhanahu wa ta'ala has his people, ahlun nas min ahlin nas. Wa sa'alu Rasul sallallahu alayhi wa sallam, the companions of Allah subhanahu wa ta'ala asked the Prophet Muhammad sallallahu alayhi wa sallam, man hum ahlullah. Who are those people who are the people of Allah subhanahu wa ta'ala? 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Indeed, those people with the Quran, those people who see the benefit of the Quran, whom Ahlullahi wa khaswatuhum. Indeed, those are the people of Allah subhanahu wa ta'ala. Those are the people liked, most liked by Allah subhanahu wa ta'ala. Those are the people who are most wanted by Allah subhanahu wa ta'ala. 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
1: Eh, okay. But the same minute was in Daro.
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2: 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Verily, all praises is due to Allah. We praise Him, seek His help, and ask for His forgiveness. We seek refuge in Allah from the evil of our own souls and from our bad deeds. Whomever Allah guides, none can misguide, and whomever He leaves to stray, none can guide. I bear witness there is no deity of worthy, except Allah alone, without any partner. And I bear witness that the Prophet Muhammad sallallahu alayhi wa sallam is his servant and his messenger. To proceed, O servants of Allah, I advise you and my soul to have pity and consciousness in Allah. O Muslims, indeed the truest speech is the Book of Allah, connecting with the Holy Book of Allah is the lifeline of salvation. Is the lifeline of salvation and the true success. It is the miraculous speech of Allah, a manifest light and a healing of what is in our hearts. Allah Almighty says, indeed this Quran guides to that which is most suitable. Surah Al-Isra'i, verse 9. Among the immense virtues of the Quran is that it will intercede or witness for its companions on the day of judgment. The Prophet Muhammad sallallahu alayhi wa sallam said, read the Quran, for it will come on the day of judgment as an intercessor or witnesser for its companions, narrated by Muslim. He also sallallahu alayhi wa sallam said, the best among you are those who learn the Quran and teach it, narrated by Bukhari. The people of the Quran are the true people of Allah and His chosen ones. الخطبة الثانية الحمد لله رب العالمين والصلاة والسلام على نبينا محمد وعلى آله وصحبه أجمعين يا عباد الله إن القرآن ليس للقراءة 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peace and blessings be upon our beloved Prophet and his family and all his companions. O servants of Allah, the Quran was not sent down just to be recited without reflection, but to be acted upon and taken as guidance. It is our duty to dedicate a portion of our daily lives to the Quran through recitation, understanding and implementing its teachings in our manners and daily dealings. O Allah, make the Quran the spring and dissipator of our anxieties. Make the Quran the spring of our hearts, light of our chest, the remove of sorrows and the dissipator of our anxieties. O Allah, make it an intercessor for us on the day of judgment. O Allah, grant honor to Islam and Muslims and forgive the believing men and women, the living and the deceased. Servants of Allah, Indeed Allah orders justice and good conduct and giving to relatives and forbids immorality and bad conduct and oppression. He admonishes us that perhaps you will be reminded. 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

0: 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The best of you are those who learn the Holy Quran and teach it. Virtues of memorizing the Quran. عندنا فضائل حفظ القرآن الكريم. لقد يسر الله سبحانه وتعالى تلاوة القرآن وحفظه لعباده. فقال تعالى, Allah has made the Holy Quran easy for recitation and memorization, as he says in Surah Al-Qamar verse 17, and we have certainly made the Quran easy for remembrance. Even you find young children and non-Arabs who are memorizing the Holy Quran, and Allah makes it easy for them, even if they don't know how to write and speak Arabic. Islam also encourages everyone to memorize at least a small part of the Quran and try to add more on it. وشبه النبي صلى الله عليه وسلم قلب الرجل الذي لا يحفظ شيئا من القرآن بالبيت الخرب الخالي من الأمران. 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
16: 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Because it is not us the best and it is not us who knows Islam most. But indeed, Hamdan sent me and I've represented it, but Allah subhanahu wa ta'ala chooses the best in everything.
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16: I'd like to send greetings to my mother and father in Hoima, Ebunyoro. 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
16: 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I would like also to thank the management of the school who has facilitated the movement and everything to be here. I'm happy to be at Palo FM. I always had it in mind, but I actually didn't know where the place is and what happened there, but alhamdulillah, I've been here. 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
1: authority in the whole land to fix the salary for all of us because this one is causing nyeko nyeko in our language of the north means jealous when you hear that some people are getting so much I also caused some confusion a bit which I repent humbly I paid Mrs. too much money thinking that she would clean Kampala but she didn't even do it and withdraw those salaries of the city council but for the parliament and for the judges we need to amend the constitution we shall sort it out I don't want to do it the hard way because the hard way would be to call a referendum on this salaries issue say no more anybody fixing salary for himself but if you do that then these young MPs of ours many of them have debts they will go to jail then what shall we do how shall we legislate are we going to have new elections or what that's why I've been using the guerrilla way you know I'm a guerrilla man from the bush I go slowly in the end we shall succeed we are talking to the MPs also please you people you are provoking you are the ones giving a bad example because when you increase your salaries then the others will say why not us
2: okujukiza anti ne wankubadde nga tulina byo tusobodde okukola n'okutuukako naye olugendo lukyali luwanvu era tetusuubira bavubuka baffe okukoowa wadde okuwummula nga tetunnatuuka gye tugenda wabula mu kiseera kino twetaaga okwetegekera ekitundu ekiddako kyetaaga amaanyi okwewaayo n'okwogera n'eddoboozi erimu ku nsonga ezikwata ku byaffe awatali kutya wadde okwekutulamu
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12: 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want to challenge themselves give them enough room so when they jump with the roof and roof I knew what was happening kept quiet I allowed you to go around then I removed the blanket you can see what happened incidentally falling is not the end of the journey getting up is not the, not getting up because I used to move you. The promotions. Of course, there are some of these people who are victims of circumstances, but as time goes on, they will be sorted out. We shall sort out the wheat from the chaff.
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12: Do the job to your best for satisfaction, then you have no problem with me. I have people saying you are breaking people's houses. Only fish, frogs, crocodiles, and is what? Have a license by nature to live in wetland. If you are none of these, what do you be with me? Just get out before God gets the news. If you get out, I will have no problem with you. You have no problem with me. Wetlands are for those reptiles and wildlife for human beings. That's why when we find the next year, we'll be here. When we find them in the off the habitat, they also bite us. Why don't we follow the rules of nature? Please, make sure, continue with that work. That was good work. I'm not going to stop you. Make sure everybody who has no license to be in a wetland gets out of the wetland.
11: Era mu ngeri y'emu n'abadde minisita w'ebyensimbi n'okuteekerateekera eggwanga Matia Kasajja mu butongole yawaddeyo woofiisi eri amudidde mu bigere Honorable Henry Musaasizi mu nteekateeka y'emu eyo. 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
15: Call upon the former members of parliament who have been holding service passports. And now that their term of office has ended, that honorable title also ends. And it ends with that passport. So we don't expect that they use these passports after that. So I'm calling upon former members of parliament to return those passports and then we issue them the ordinary passport. These passports are given within the law. The law says members of parliament are given service passports and ordinarily we would have issued them passports lasting 5 years, but we did not do it then. So we issued passports that were whose validity was running for 10 years. So I think these members are honorable enough to know that the term of service has ended. We are not going to run after them. They are going to return this passport. Some of them.
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